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Rochelle Nava for you with you. Bring our time to 10 minutes after 9 in the morning. Hi, good morning. It's a holiday. It's Independence Day. 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Kumusta? Today is June 12 already. And then by Monday, 15 na. Dali aragid kaayos panahon. Dali ra kaayo ang panahon. That's why we have to enjoy whatever it is that comes our way. Be it sadness or be it a success. Atuan ng hatagan o bili kay dali ra kaayong panahon. Time is fleeting, diba? 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But let us be thankful for another day. Thank God it's Friday. Time to spend with the family. Time with the family, with friends, or even para sa imong kaugalingon. Kay holiday na pa'y Saturday and Sunday. 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

Tata Tatayang for you when I think of you right here on The Morning Bell. Hi, Aljon. Kisa may mong ginoon na, Aljon. Para kang kisa tong kanta, Aljon. Anyway, thank you for listening. Let's move on. 10:37. Here's Earth, Wind, and Fire. After the Love is Gone.

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0: 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Pagadian City.
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0: 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You can also try the Rambolito system play where you can take home 2,000 pesos. Reminder po sa lahat, only 18 years old and above can play and win in any of the PCSO games. There you have it, our 2D Lotto winning numbers. For the first number, we have 19. And the second number is 17. Again, our 2D Lotto winning combination for the 2 PM draw is 19. And 17 in exact order. Magandang balita muna sa ating Creative Lotto fans. Sumali na po sa PCSO Tagline Making Contest. 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
0: Mga kalaro, here's another chance to win thousands of pesos. 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Friendly reminder lang po sa lahat, please play smart, play safe, and play responsibly. And here's our 3D Lotto winning numbers. For the first number, we have 8. The second number is 4. And the third number is 8. Recapping the 3D Lotto winning combination for the 2 PM draw, we have 8, 4, and 8 in exact order. Congratulations po sa lahat ng nanalo. Gaya ng sinabi ko kanina, kaabang-abang ang papremyo natin. 106 points.

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5: 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Sama-sama nating ipagdiwang ang kalayaan na nagbibigay inspirasyon at pag-asa sa bawat Pilipino. At ngayong espesyal na araw, PCSO is here to share the excitement, joy, and lucky opportunities with all our Lotto players nationwide. Kaya sa lahat ng may mga tickets ngayong 5 p.m., humanap na kayo ng pwesto at simulan nyo nang i-attract ang swerte dahil in just few minutes, bubuhos na po ang papremyo. But before we officially start, reminder po muna sa lahat, only players 18 years old and above are allowed to join any PCSO game. Minors are strictly not permitted. 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Good afternoon po! At syempre naman, hindi pwedeng mawala ngayong hapon ang ating PCSO Draw Coordinator. 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
0: 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Pagadian City.
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4: Let us all remember that we are in the holy presence of God.
5: In the name of the Father, and of the Son, and of the Holy Spirit. Amen.
4: The angel of the Lord declared unto Mary,
5: and she conceived by the power of the Holy Spirit.
4: Hail Mary, full of grace, the Lord is with thee. Blessed art thou amongst women, and blessed is the fruit of thy womb, Jesus.
5: Holy Mary, Mother of God, pray for us sinners, now and at the hour of our death. Amen.
4: Behold the handmaid of the Lord.
5: Be it done unto me according to your word.
4: Hail Mary, full of grace, the Lord is with thee. Blessed art thou amongst women, and blessed is the fruit of thy womb, Jesus.
5: Holy Mary, Mother of God, pray for us sinners, now and at the hour of our death. Amen.
4: And the Word was made flesh,
5: and dwelt among us.
4: Hail Mary, full of grace, the Lord is with thee. Blessed art thou amongst women, and blessed is the fruit of thy womb, Jesus.
5: Holy Mary, Mother of God, pray for us sinners, now and at the hour of our death. Amen.
4: Pray for us, Holy Mary, Mother of God,
5: that we may be made worthy of the promises of Christ.
4: Let us pray.
5: Pour forth, we beseech thee, O Lord, thy grace into our hearts, that we to whom the incarnation of Christ, thy Son, was made known by the message of an angel, may by his passion and cross be brought to the glory of his resurrection, through the same Christ our Lord. Amen.
4: Glory be to the Father, and to the Son, and to the Holy Spirit.
5: As it was in the beginning, is now, and ever shall be, world without end. Amen.
4: Glory be to the Father, and to the Son, and to the Holy Spirit.
5: As it was in the beginning, is now, and ever shall be, world without end. Amen.
4: Glory be to the Father, and to the Son, and to the Holy Spirit.
5: As it was in the beginning, is now, and ever shall be, world without end. Amen.
4: Saint Cecilia,
5: pray for us.
4: Saint John Baptist de la Salle,
5: pray for us.
4: Leave Jesus in our hearts forever.
5: In the name of the Father, and of the Son, and of the Holy Spirit. Amen. 106.3.

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0: 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Pagadian City.
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0: Mega Lotto fans, kayo ang unang may chance ang manalo. Wala pa ring jackpot winner sa Mega Lotto draw last Wednesday. So tonight's Mega Jackpot prize is 55,974,482 pesos and 40 centavos, net of the agent's prize commission. Sir, please press that button and let's play Mega Lotto 645. Mega Lotto fans, nakikita natin ngayon ang 45 drawables, numbered 1 to 45 na hinahalo ng draw machine. 6 lucky balls ang iintayin nating piliin for the official Mega Million combination this Friday evening. And the first number is 44. Ingatan po ang lotto ticket, huwag babasain o paplansyahin yan. 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The second number is 13. Exciting ang consolation prizes ng Mega Lotto. 30 pesos ang panalo kapag nag-match ang 3 numbers ninyo sa mga nanalong numero. Our third number is 22. 1.1 million pesos naman ang paghahati ang papremyo ng lahat ng makakakuha ng 4 mega winning numbers. At para manalo, pwedeng rumble ang mga numero. The fourth number is 14. Sa mga makakaswerte ng 5 winning numbers sa Mega Lotto, 1.2 million pesos ang paghahatian equally. Mega Lotto is every Monday, Wednesday, and Friday. The fifth number is 4. 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And the sixth and final number is 33. Muli po ang ating Mega Lotto winning numbers ngayong gabi ay 44, 13, 22, 14, 4, and 33 in any order for the jackpot prize of 55,974,482 pesos and 40 centavos, net of the agent's prize commission. Bago ang inaabangang ultra papremyo, inaanyayahan po namin ang lahat ng creative Lotto fans out there. 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
0: This is it, Ultra Lotto fans! Wala rin pong nanalo ng Ultra Jackpot last Tuesday. At bilang pakikisa ng PCSO sa pagdiriwang ng 128th anniversary ng kalayaan ng Pilipinas, tonight's Ultra Jackpot prize is 128 million pesos, net of the agent's prize commission. Once again, sir, please press that button and let's play Ultra Lotto 658. Mga kalaro, Ultra Lotto draw na. 58 drawables numbered 1 to 58 ang nasa loob ng draw machine. At machine lamang ang pipili ng 6 Ultra Lotto winning numbers. And the first number is 40. Sa jackpot bearing games ng Lotto, paghahatian equally ang jackpot prize. Kapag dalawa o higit pang jackpot winners, the second number is 27. masaya ang manalo sa Ultra Lotto. Sakaling makuha ang tatlong winning numbers, panalo kagad kayo ng 100 piso. The third number is 10. Sa mga naka-4 winning numbers sa Ultra Lotto, 1.4 million pesos ang paghati ang papremyo. And the fourth number is 9. 1.5 million pesos naman ang paghahatian equally ng lahat ng makakaswerte ng 5 winning numbers. Our fifth number is 53. Isang bola na lang at makukumpleto na ang Ultra Million combination. Ikaw na kaya ang next Ultra Millionaire? And the sixth and final number is 29. Philippines, here are the official Ultra Lotto winning numbers we have. 40, 27, 10, 9, 53, and 29 in any order for the jackpot prize up. 128 million pesos net of the agent's prize commission. Congratulations po sa mga nanalo. Pero syempre, hindi pa tapos ang buhos ng papremyo.
2: That's right, Tracy. 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
3: Sa halagang 25 pesos, mas malalaki na ang jackpot prizes na pwedeng mapanalunan. 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At sa mga pinalad na manalo ng 4 numbers, 1.3 million pesos ang inyong paghahatian equally. 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

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The first number is 4. For the second number, we have 0. The third number is 3. And the fourth and final number is 3. Ladies and gentlemen, our 4D Lotto winning combination for tonight is 4, 0, 3, and 3 in exact order. Let's now test the luck of your lucky 3 numbers. It's time to play the 3D Lotto game. Digit game players, 4,500 pesos per 10 peso play ang premyo pag nagmatch ang tres números ninyo sa 3D Lotto winning combination in exact order. 750 pesos or 1,500 pesos naman ang pwedeng mapanalunan kung nagrambo dito sa simple. Thrice daily ang 3D Lotto, that's every 2 p.m., 5 p.m., and 9 p.m. And here's our 3D Lotto winning combination. The first number is 5. For the second number, we have 8. And the third number is 4. Muli po ang ating 3D Lotto winning numbers ngayong gabi ay 5, 8, and 4 in exact order. Last but definitely not the least, eto na ang papremyo ng dalawang masuswerteng numero. Let's now play 2D Lotto. Tutti Lotto players, kayo ang may last chance to win tonight. Kailangan lang mag-match in exact order ang 2 numbers nyo sa Tutti Lotto winning combination para manalo ng 4,000 pesos. At sa Rabolito System Play, 2,000 pesos ang naghihintay na papremyo. Sa lahat ng Lotto winners, you only have 1 year to claim your prizes. And there you have it, our Tutti Lotto winning combination. For the first number, we have 9. And the second number is 5. Recapping tonight's 2D Lotto winning numbers, we have 9 and 5 in exact order. Congratulations. 106 points.

0: Ang tulumanon ang lanog sa bagtingan. Good morning, Aljo na Mukatkat, Maing Buntag. Og lakip na usab ni Nori Amorga Amor Prahes. Good morning usab, Matut Paniya. Thank you Lord nga gidungagan nimo og adlaw ang akong kinabuhi og healthy. Happy listening from La Victoria Aurora, Maing Buntag. Og lakip na usab, ito maya to. Good morning. Kisa pa man ni si Jose de los Rias Ocaya sa Sinakaban, Misamis Occidental. Rosalie Daliripin sa Mulom Lapuyan. Good morning. Good morning po ni Marshan Christine Sabal. 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Good morning da sa Lakewood. 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Zion Ababol. Good morning. Si Hams Dakula. 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Good morning sa inyuhang tananda. 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
2: Let us all remember that we are in the holy presence of God.
3: In the name of the Father, and of the Son, and of the Holy Spirit. Amen.
2: The angel of the Lord declared unto Mary,
3: and she conceived by the power of the Holy Spirit.
2: Hail Mary, full of grace, the Lord is with thee. Blessed art thou amongst women, and blessed is the fruit of thy womb, Jesus.
3: Holy Mary, Mother of God, pray for us sinners, now and at the hour of our death. Amen.
2: Behold the handmaid of the Lord.
3: Be it done unto me according to your word.
2: Hail Mary, full of grace, the Lord is with thee. Blessed art thou amongst women, and blessed is the fruit of thy womb, Jesus.
3: Holy Mary, Mother of God, pray for us sinners, now and at the hour of our death. Amen.
2: And the Word was made flesh,
3: and dwelt among us.
2: Hail Mary, full of grace, the Lord is with thee. Blessed art thou amongst women, and blessed is the fruit of thy womb, Jesus.
3: Holy Mary, Mother of God, pray for us sinners, now and at the hour of our death. Amen.
2: Pray for us, Holy Mary, Mother of God,
3: that we may be made worthy of the promises of Christ.
2: Let us pray.
4: Pour forth, we beseech thee, O Lord, thy grace into our hearts, that we to whom the incarnation of Christ, thy Son, was made known by the message of an angel, may by his passion and cross be brought to the glory of his resurrection, through the same Christ our Lord. Amen.
2: Glory be to the Father, and to the Son, and to the Holy Spirit.
3: As it was in the beginning, is now, and ever shall be, world without end. Amen.
2: Glory be to the Father, and to the Son, and to the Holy Spirit.
3: As it was in the beginning, is now, and ever shall be, world without end. Amen.
2: Glory be to the Father, and to the Son, and to the Holy Spirit.
3: As it was in the beginning, is now, and ever shall be, world without end. Amen.
2: Saint Cecilia,
3: pray for us.
2: Saint John Baptist de la Salle,
3: pray for us.
2: Lead